just a friend, someone to hold my hand. The universe got broken, I can't tell a thing beside. Left alone and fried by feelings deep and drumming on my mind. The streets below tonight, there's none I haven't tried.

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And I touched your face.

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Generation on the move. Join in on the disco trial.

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1: Hey, Macklemore, can we go thrift shopping?
2: What?